0: stories are trending in the world of sports today, but let's start with boxing. Itama makes January return decision. Moses Itama will return to the ring in January with trainer Ben Davison still in his corner after the first defeat of his professional career against Philip Ogovic. Sorry if I don't pronounce the name properly. But what do you make of this comeback?
1: Yeah, we're happy to have him back. What he achieved after the fight he had against his opponent in August, and we're talking about Philip Ogovic.
0: Yes.
1: And definitely for him, making a return by January, I think it's too long. But once you sustain injury, you're knocked out during the bouts. You'll be banned for some time, so you can use it to heal.
0: Okay.
1: I'm sure that's why it's taking, it will take so long for him to make a comeback. Well, wait, he's